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4: Good morning, Alana McIntyre here with the latest. Stars like Keith Urban, Jimmy Barnes and Jessica Mowboy will perform John Farnham's songs tonight at Rod Laver Arena for a special show celebrating the singer. But the main man will not be in the Melbourne crowd tonight. As his family reveals, his health has been deteriorating. The You're the Voice singer now requires continuous oxygen support and uses a wheelchair. The Prime Minister is heading to NYC now for the UN General Assembly after talks with Tim Cook at Apple Park in California. Anthony Albanese says the executive chairman of Apple has been showing the latest ways tech giants are trying to keep children safe online. They also spoke about artificial intelligence as US President Donald Trump announces a new AI force to help watch over the technology. The federal opposition leader is promising one of the biggest cuts to immigration in the nation's history. Angus Taylor has addressed the New South Wales Liberal Conference, saying he's going to cap migration based on the number of houses getting built each year. Angus Taylor accusing Anthony Albanese of not telling the truth.
5: And for this Prime Minister, a broken promise is never a broken promise. It's a change in position. For this Prime Minister, a fall from a stage isn't a fall from a stage. It's a step back.
4: The New South Wales opposition leader says she is horrified by the alleged stabbing deaths of three women in the state in Wagga Wagga, Bondi and Mole River, which police are treating as domestic and family violence related. And some attempts across parts of South Australia, New South Wales and Victoria today, where the mercury is set to soar into the mid-30s. The Roosters have demolished the Sharks season with a 46-10 win over Cronulla last night. It means the Chooks will play the Dolphins in a preliminary final next week. Cronulla have made the finals every year since Craig Fitzgibbon took charge, but are yet to make the grand final.
6: Everyone thinks we need a reset, rebuild. No, we'll just keep going.
4: And the Lions

0: bit dip on a. I got way too much. I can't keep it on a low. I got way too much. I got way too much.
1: All right. 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

0: Khalid is coming back to Australia for the It's Always Summer Somewhere tour. Playing four massive shows in Perth, Brisbane, Melbourne and Sydney this November. See Khalid live in Australia, performing songs from his new album, After the Sun Goes Down. For ticket details, head to frontiertouring.com.
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0: girl, you a 10. 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
2: Hi there, Alana McIntyre here with the latest. Ed Sheeran has addressed the controversy surrounding his Loop tour and the removal of Macklemore before singing in Philadelphia. The 35-year-old saying he can't hide how he feels about what's happening between Israel and Gaza anymore. He's condemned what happened in Israel in October 2023 and also said what's happening in Gaza is catastrophic and unjustifiable.
3: This concert is still a place where everyone is welcome and everyone here can stand beside people that have opposing views and everyone here can stand by people that they don't agree with on everything, but they can all agree on singing these songs.
2: Anthony Albanese has met the executive chairman of Apple to discuss online safety in California. The Prime Minister talking to Tim Cook at Apple Park in Silicon Valley, saying tech giants and governments need to keep humans in control.
4: Companies need to have in place mechanisms. There is a need for a discussion about what the global framework is for the rollout of AI, because it is moving very quickly.
2: It comes as US President Donald Trump announces the creation of an AI force. Anthony Albanese is heading to NYC for the United Nations General Assembly. And stars like Keith Urban, Jimmy Barnes and Jessica Malboy will all perform tonight at a show celebrating John Farnham. But the main man will not be in the Melbourne crowd this evening. His family has revealed his health has been deteriorating. The Roosters have thrashed the Sharks 46-10, pushing the Chooks into the preliminary finals. Coach Trent Robinson says his side was a bit down in possession early on.
5: And there again in the first half, but I thought we were pretty clear on the way that we sort of played tonight. The way that we attack the ruck and then sort of what that space created in different areas.
2: It means they'll play the Dolphins next week, and in the AFL, the Lions are through to the grand final after beating the Hawks by 9 points.
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4: 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Thank you so much.
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0: a scratch card in the canal, romantic like 6-pound wine. 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
3: 42 minutes. 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
1: Then Kate's Reverse It can make you a winner. Stay down, flip it and reverse it. All you need to do is guess the artist and song that's been reversed.

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trying to cover it up like a quilt. Rari go skirt on a boy like a kilt. Kept it 100 on paper like Wilt. Tricking it off on a paying a bill. That's just how I do the sauce and the spill. These know how I pop it.

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0: Rebecca Lead is coming back to Australia for the It's Always Summer Somewhere tour. 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
6: While you're stuck in an ad break, Mr. Kalele is stuck in paradise. 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
1: 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There's this like warmth to them. And I just sat there trying not to stare too long because it's a bit ridiculous, really.
2: But then they're gone, off at the next stop before I can decide whether this is fate or I'm just being dramatic again.
3: Thought I was just passing through, I was on a boys' night, but the plans might move. The lights in your eyes stopped me in my shoes. 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

0: Don't be romantic like you'll see someone and envision what your whole life looks with them. 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
0: No, but I'm in this life.
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0: big romantic, like you'll see someone and envision what your whole life is with them.
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0: I don't know, maybe I'm extra spiritual, but I wonder how much of that is influenced by like levels of already like knowing someone.
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0: No, but I'm in this life.
3: This is Kata.

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She always knew she had something special inside. She takes down and on the internet when she needs just a little

0: 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Love a song and can't get enough of it?
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0: Or maybe we're playing something you never want to hear again.
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2: Yep.
1: Is that sort of a theme throughout the album?
2: Yeah, it is. It's about self-love in all aspects. Like, there's still the sad girl music on there because, you know, I need to do my sad girl song. It's kind of like the toxic side of love, the beautiful side of love, safe love, self-love, yeah. All of that.
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0: 10, girl, you a 10. 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

Khalid is coming back to Australia for the It's Always Summer Somewhere tour. 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

Grammy-nominated R&B superstar Bryson Tiller is coming back to Australia this January for the Neo Trap Soul Tour. I probably shouldn't be around you, cause you get wild, wild, wild. Playing arenas in Brisbane, Melbourne, Perth, and Sydney. I'ma take a bougie ass to Rodale and let her pick up whatever she wants. 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Yeah.

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5: Douglas Park, Hume Motorway, Moreton Park Road. Watch out for a car crash towing a trailer this morning affecting southbound lanes. The M5 motorway is a building citybound moving through Casula. Slow going Humberland Highway moving up through Smithfield towards the M4 and the M4 delayed citybound at Eastern Creek. Parramatta Road is congested from Clyde through to Auburn in both directions. Around the airport, a little busy Qantas Drive and Reedon Street coming through Mascot. 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
8: Showers developing in Penrith today and a top of 31 degrees, 28 in the Blue Mountains. Morning, I'm Alana Riley with the latest. A woman and 2 children remain in a critical condition after a devastating alleged stabbing in the Blue Mountains that claimed the life of a child. Police say 3 children and a woman were discovered in a car by a member of the public at Valley Heights yesterday afternoon, performing first aid until emergency crews arrived. Superintendent John Nelson believes the children are aged under 5 and the woman in her 40s.
9: I won't confirm whether that she's the child's mother, but I can confirm that the lady is not known to us at all.
8: One of the children did pass away. At this stage, police are not looking for any other people in relation to the incident. And more electric vehicle charges could start popping up around New South Wales, with the state government investing $5 million in co-funding to entice charge point operators to install more. The cash will help more chargers be built across 37 local government areas, including Penrith, with the Blue Mountains and Hawkesbury eligible for the EV curbside charger grants for the first time. In sport, Penrith's preliminary final at Accor Stadium has been locked in, with the Panthers to face the Knights on Sunday night. It comes as Newcastle's dream run to finals continues, putting the Warriors to the sword 12-10 overnight. Newcastle coach Justin Holbrook is happy to head into their clash against Premiership heavyweights the Panthers as the underdog.
10: Each week you go further in, the opposition is going to get harder. And we knew that from last week to this week. Same again next week. So, you know, we've got to play Penrith, who have had a rest, on next Sunday afternoon. But again, I'm sitting here confident and can't wait for the game.
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1: Yeah. Bye, baby. Then you fly, baby. Looking at the whip frame, that's a nice 80s. You should throw it to me, like Tom Brady. With that long blonde hair, that's Marshall Brady. I'm all about

0: haters reverse it.
1: 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We've got more big prizes coming real soon. 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
6: Douglas Park, Hugh Motorway held up southbound, a car crash towing a trailer now in the southbound shoulder lane near Moreton Park Road. Heavy traffic is reaching back past Menangle Park at the moment. Looking slow for the M5 citybound Moorbank, Stratfield Centenary Drive bunching up northbound from the Hume Highway. Helston Park, we've got lots of traffic on Canterbury Road on the approach towards New Canterbury Road. And around the airport this morning, the airport tunnel through Mascot is slow. 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Monique Bovino with your latest traffic on Kata.
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8: Mascot building inbound to the airport tunnel to Foreshore Road. Foreshore Road building up through to Botany. We're seeing a lot of traffic at the moment for the M5 motorway travelling citybound Revesby, St Peters. A breakdown, the M8 westbound on ramp from Campbell Road. Old Toongabie, Old Windsor Road building up to Bella Vista. And lots of traffic, the M7, M2 merge at Bella Vista towards Balcombe Hills. We're seeing traffic stacking up North Riedlane Cove Road before the M2 motorway. 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Monique Bovino with your latest traffic on Kata.
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2: Showers developing around Penrith today at a top of 31 degrees, 28 in the Blue Mountains. Morning, I'm Alana Riley with the latest. Well, the Blue Mountains community is in shock this morning as a woman and two kids remain fighting for life after an alleged stabbing that also killed a young child. The three children and a woman were discovered injured in a car in Valley Heights yesterday afternoon. Police say they aren't looking for anyone else in relation to the case. Superintendent John Nelson says officers had the confronting task of notifying the children's father.
3: And obviously, you can imagine receiving that tragic news that the person is at work just going about their business.
2: It's Dementia Action Week, with new research suggesting more than half of Aussies have little to no knowledge about the condition. An estimated 2,641 people in Penrith have dementia. According to Dementia Australia, 7 in 10 people believe it's a topic not discussed openly enough. And the Springwood Festival has wrapped up for another year, the volunteer-run event getting underway in the Blue Mountains. In sport, Newcastle can't wait for their prelim clash against Penrith at Accor Stadium on Sunday, not bothered by the fact the Panthers will be coming in from a week off. The Knights locked in their spot with a stunning 12-10 win over the Warriors overnight. Skipper Kalyn Ponga says they've built a fearless mindset.
4: So many times we've had injuries, had to overcome adversity and challenges, and as a playing group we've handled that pretty well, and no doubt same with next week.
2: And in the AFLW, Greater Western Sydney have fallen to Richmond in their clash in the country's capital. The Giants downed by 7 points.
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2: 42 minutes. 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Instead, the home screen. 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
1: 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Freaked out, show 'em that you freaked out. Freaked out, I can tell you freaked out. Freaked out, show 'em that you freaked out. Freaked out, I can tell you freaked out.
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5: Roseville Chase, Warringah Road, Roseville Bridge. Watch out for a breakdown affecting northbound traffic. St. Peter's, a breakdown for the M8 westbound on

0: Graham from Campbell Road. Looking busy this morning to the M5 Citybound Moorbank and Strathfield Centenary Drive, bunching up from the Hume Highway through to Arthur Street. The M2 delayed Citybound North Ride coming into Lane Cove Tunnel and under pace French's Forest, Warringah Road west of the Wakehurst Parkway. 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
8: Rose Bay, New South End Road at Cranbrook Road, two-car crash, westbound delays, Claremont Meadows, M4, Kent Road on-ramp, and multi-vehicle collision eastbound, Roseville Chase, Warringa Road, Roseville Bridge, breakdown sitting northbound, St. Peter's, the M8 westbound on-ramp from Campbell Road, watch out for a breakdown. We're seeing traffic bunching up at Roseville Chase, Warringa Road, the Roseville Bridge with a breakdown, and traffic is fairly heavy this morning, coming along the M7, M2 merge at Bella Vista. 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
3: Showers developing in Penrith today and a top of 31 degrees, 28 in the Blue Mountains. Morning, I'm Alana Riley with the latest. Police have provided an update on yesterday's horror stabbing in the Blue Mountains that's claimed the life of a child and left two other children in a critical condition. A woman in her 40s is also fighting for life following the incident at Valley Heights. Deputy New South Wales Commissioner Peter McKenna tells Nine they're treating it as an alleged act of domestic violence.
10: The mother is the suspect in this matter for domestic-related homicide, and that investigation's ongoing.
3: The first survey of Australians with dementia

0: has found early warning signs are sometimes being missed by medical professionals. An estimated 2,600 people in Penrith have dementia, the condition now the leading cause of death in Australia. And more EV charges could start popping up around the Blue Mountains and Hawkesbury regions, with the local government areas eligible for the EV curbside charger grants for the first time. The state is pumping in $5 million to entice operators to install more EV chargers, including in areas like Penrith. In sport, week three of the NRL finals have been locked in, with Penrith to now face the Knights at Accor Stadium on Sunday. It's after Newcastle cemented their spot in the prelim with a 12-10 victory over the Warriors overnight. Knights coach Justin Holbrook admits he can't wait to face the Panthers and is happy to go in as the underdog. And in the AFLW, the Giants remain at 15th on the ladder after failing to overcome the Tigers in Canberra. Greater Western Sydney were downed by 7 points to Richmond, 68-61.
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6: Kirrawee, Princes Highway, Oak Road, a truck breakdown westbound. Claremont Meadows, M4, Kent Road, on-ramp, a multi-vehicle collision eastbound. Looking heavy for the ride bridge from Rhodes to Top Ride City. Looks like a crash north Mead, James Roche Drive, travelling to Pennadales Road with queues all the way back onto Windsor Road. Seeing a fair bit of traffic this morning along the M5 motorway, travelling both ways through Moorbank, slow going through to Reesby. Stuck in traffic, that's enough stuck for one day. With NRMA Roadside, 9 times out of 10, they get you back on the road, no need for a tow. Search NRMA Roadside, T's and C's apply. Monique Bovino with your latest traffic on Kader.
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3: KFC's new $15 pickle box full is packed with extreme tanginess for a box puckering hit. 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Not everywhere and not forever. No swaps.
4: Lindley Point, we've got a crash. Burns Bay Road causing northbound problems up towards Penrose Street with delays back to Hunters Hill. Multi-vehicle crash, James Roos Drive, travelling through North Parramatta eastbound to Pennadills Road. Over to Rozelle, the Anzac Bridge, a truck breakdown eastbound. Heavy traffic at the moment for the M7-M2 merge at Bella Vista. We're seeing traffic stack up north of Narrabeen with a crash along Pittwater Road at the Wakehurst Parkway. Stuck in traffic, that's enough stuck for one day. Choose Australia's most trusted roadside assistance. Search NRMA Roadside. T's and C's apply. Monique Bovino with your latest traffic on KDAR.
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7: Showers developing around Penrith today at a top of 31 degrees, 28 in the Blue Mountains. Morning, I'm Alana Riley with the latest. Well, it's been a horror weekend across New South Wales with four separate alleged domestic and family violence deaths. Among them is a five-year-old boy allegedly killed in a stabbing in the Blue Mountains yesterday. Deputy New South Wales Commissioner Peter McKenna tells the ABC two younger siblings and a woman are also in hospital following the incident at Valley Heights.
8: The female is the mother of all three children and is a suspect for the murder.
7: No charges have been laid at this stage. Authorities are appealing for information to help find a 14-year-old boy missing from Cranbrook. Police say Dante Bertram was last seen on Thursday morning, family holding concerns for his welfare due to his age. And more electric vehicle charges could start popping up around New South Wales, with the state government investing $5 million to entice operators to install more. The cash will target 37 local government areas, including Penrith, with the Blue Mountains eligible for the EV curbside charger grants for the first time. In sport, Newcastle can't wait for their prelim clash against Penrith at Accor Stadium on Sunday. Not bothered by the fact the Panthers will be coming in from a week off. The Knights locked in their spot with a stunning 12-10 win over the Warriors overnight. Skipper Kalyn Ponga says they've built a fearless mindset.
9: So many times we've had injuries, you know, had to overcome adversity and challenges, and

0: as a playing group, we've handled that pretty well, and no doubt same with next week.
1: And in the AFLW, Greater Western Sydney has fallen to Richmond in their clash in the country's capital, the Giants downed by 7 points.
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7: Mostly fine today across the west, a top of 29 in Penrith. Morning, Jai Moss here with the latest. A woman and two kids continue their fight for life in a Sydney hospital after yesterday's stabbing that claimed the child's life in the Blue Mountains. They were found inside a car at Valley Heights yesterday afternoon. Police say they aren't looking for any other people at this stage. It follows a horror weekend across New South Wales with two women killed in alleged domestic violence attacks. Independent MP Zali Steggall has told the ABC more needs to be done in the space.
8: It's just been so tragic. I mean, we're now 52 women and 20 children have been killed through family-related violence so far this year. So it really is important that the government steps up its measures.
7: Meantime, Anthony Albanese is launching Australia's campaign to be given a temporary seat on the United Nations Security Council.

0: prime ministers in New York for the UN General Assembly, pushing for Australia to be given the non-permanent position. The PM says it's important to keep in touch with global issues.
1: It matters because it makes a difference to the cost of living, to inflation, to Australians' way of life. And that is why we can't afford to not be engaged with the world.
0: And police are appealing for information to help find a 14-year-old boy who's been missing from Sydney's West for 4 days. Dante Bertram was last seen in Cranbrook on Thursday morning wearing a dark blue and black school uniform. His family concerned for his welfare given his age. In sport, Newcastle's fairytale NRL season continues with the Knights downing the Warriors in a thrilling semi-final in New Zealand last night. Last year's Wooden Spooners winning 12-10 at Eden Park in front of a sellout crowd. James Fisher-Harris gutted departing co-captain for the Warriors Mitch Barnett didn't get the send-off he deserves.
2: It's been really cool to be co-captains alongside each other, you know, just growing together in that space.
0: And history is on the line when Fremantle battles Brisbane in Saturday's AFL Grand Final. The Dockers are chasing their maiden flag while the Lions are hunting a three-peat.
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